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1: 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He's not worthy of it. Take you fucking down. Tell us something we don't know.

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1: When your legs don't work like they used to before, and I can't sweep you off of your feet,

is falling away from me. It's falling away from me. Life's falling away from me.